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1: It's a chopper, baby.
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attack, a flashback, head tripping to the hiss of the house. Only breathe cause computer chip into the bat and pulse night with his rep attack rip. Through the culture, clashing the lashing with a merciful whip. And do you got no choice but your voice may stutter and skip. And 2 or 5 days of rain completing your muff. And do the battle next level, the numbers you left in the dust. And do it when the banks foreclose your home in a roam. Is in God we trust. And do as they corrupt, your sex appear. And all you feel is shame and disgust. And when you get scared, I'm prepared to overturn the verdict on just. Smart as a snake.

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Check, check. 1, 2, 1, 2. Okay. 1, 2, 1, 2. 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Let it spark and don't hesitate. A feeling I cannot recreate. 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It's a drive and a need to give as much as receive. DJ, drop the cut and you bleed. 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It's a blessing to lead. With my heart on my sleeve, leave it all on the stage. 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
1: Attention, please. Attention, all passengers for the Boeing 727 of Cruzeiro from Rio de Janeiro to Sao Paulo.
2: I'm gonna take this airplane and we are gonna fly right into the sun, man.

ravenous wolves and other flesh eaters, the game cheaters, OGs and hicks carrying round the toy heaters, the mirror washers, the online profile talkers, high finance, white collar, crime type, rope walkers, the serial fuckers, the nip and tuckers, the better try your luck next time, suckers.

tickets to the Brand Van concert happening this Monday night at the Pacific Palisades. You can all in if you want to answer a couple of questions, mainly what is the

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6: 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Oh yeah.